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I says, little ain't mama, stay away from my door. Why? I got a big fat woman and I can't use a little lean woman no more. Pray for me now.

This one that we're going to play now. This one that we go to the studio and make the cool moves, the guns in Jamaica. The name of it, The Guns of Neverland.

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Rastafari! You are topping now, you are toppers!

Die, die, die, die, die, die, die, die, die, die, die, die, die, die, die, die, die, die, die, die, die, die, die, die, die, die, die, die, die, die, die, die, die, die, die, die, die, die, die, die, die, die, die, die, die, die, die, die, die, die, die, die, die, die, die, die, die, die, die, die, die, die, die, die, die, die, die, die, die, die, die, die, die, die, die, die, die, die, die, die, die, die, die, die, die, die, die, die, die, die, die, die, die, die, die, die, die, die, die, die, die, die, die, die, die, die, die, die, die, die, die, die, die, die, die, die, die, die, die, die, die, die, die, die, die, die, die, die, die, die, die, die, die, die, die, die, die, die, die, die, die, die, die, die, die, die, die, die, die, die, die, die, die, die, die, die, die, die, die, die, die, die, die, die, die, die, die, die, die, die, die, die, die, die, die, die, die, die, die, die, die, die, die, die, die, die, die, die, die

Good evening to everyone. I am Emilio Botín. How we are doing and what would do better. If you are here tonight, it is because you are a

0: is a big deal. Oh. A big deal is a four. And when I say four, you're free.
1: All right, yeah.
0: Are you ready, my Cumberlands?
1: Yeah.
0: Are you ready, my Cumberlands?
1: Yeah.

never been to eliminate the evils of the world. No. Their job is to persuade us to accept those evils and get used to living with them. The powers that be want us to be passive observers.

0: Irola Irratia 107.5 FM.
1: I'm gonna give you a chance, assholes. Let's play Bango Rules.